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1: Hi, this is Ben Lowell, and welcome to Back to the Bible Canada with Dr. John Neufeld. We continue our series today, No Compromise. So turn in your Bibles to Galatians 2, 6 to 10, as Dr. Neufeld brings us a message

the rabbis. Unless you do that, you can't be saved. And so Paul is writing them to get them back on track. He begins by telling them he's an apostle directly taught by Jesus and that the message he's teaching is in complete agreement with all that the apostles teach everyone.

way I had never been taken seriously before. And I came to realize that the way in which I was treated had absolutely nothing to do with what I was saying or preaching. Some people just want to be seen with so-called

before I eat my supper, but Mom still makes me finish my spinach and drink my milk. Dear God, would you help my Aunt Abby? She has been looking for a husband for 12 years and can't find one. Well, we can learn from the prayers of children. They remind me that prayer is a privilege, a conversation, that our prayers should be authentic, persistent, heartfelt, direct, and sincere. Some of my favorite prayers come from inmates. God, I've messed up so bad. Can you help me? God, I get out of here this month. Keep me from being who I was. Such prayers are voiced by those who don't have to get their

has been identified as 50-year-old Jamie Goudreau, who has been known to panhandle at the 400 in Duckworth and also at Bayfield Street. No other details have been released as the investigation continues. York Region appears to be at a breaking point when it comes to municipal funding. The region is seeking over $1.7 billion in funding for the North York Durham sewage system expansion to support housing growth, but they need to slash development charges. According to council, cutting the charge would be the equivalent of a 2% tax rate increase going forward. The Samuel Deschamps

It's 5:38. Here's today's word of life. Proverbs 6:23. For this command is a lamp. This teaching is a light, and correction and instruction are the way to life. That's Proverbs 6:23.

0: He's 19. His name's Will. 2023 rolls around. He's struggling with anxiety, compulsive behavior. He's not in a good spot.
1: Okay.
0: And he felt he had nowhere to turn, but he saw an Instagram reel about Jesus

0: waking up Central Ontario right now.
1: Get up, sleepyhead.
0: Todd, Shirley, and Mike. Life.
2: Life was different when I was younger. My head and heart were filled with dreams. I had a bigger sense of wonder.

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It's 5:54. Good morning. It's the Get Up and Go Show with Tantra

0: Yeah. Why not? That way you'd have no problem getting on the boat. 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
1: Yeah.
0: Food wise.
1: Well, it's like you said, when you go on a cruise, it's all about, you know.
0: I just want whatever's in front of me now.
1: So if you're gluten free.
0: Exactly.
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It's 6:11. Good morning. It's the Get Up and Go Show with Todd, Shirley, and Mike. Shirley's off today. Slight chance of showers this morning, cloudy and windy, then high 24.

Ontario's Christian Superstation, Life 100.3. Cade Thompson, and that's what the cross is for. It's 6:22. Good morning. It's the Get Up and Go Show with Todd, Shirley, and Mike. Shirley is off today. Cloudy and windy, chance of showers in the morning with a high today of 24. Right now it's 20. Sometimes

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York Region appears to be at a breaking point when it comes to municipal funding. The region is seeking over $1.7 billion in funding for the North York Durham sewage system expansion to support housing growth, but they need to slash development charges. According to council, cutting the charge...

It's 6:38. Today's word of life, Proverbs 6:23. For this command is a lamp, this teaching is a light, and correction and instruction.

listener-supported Christian radio, Life 100.3, CC Winans, and worthy of it all. It's 6:42. Good morning. It's the Get Up and Go show with Todd, Shirley, and Mike. Shirley's off today. Cloudy, windy, and a chance of some morning showers. Just a

0: Surrender. And it's a song about letting go of control and learning, Todd, to trust God through every season, not just the easy ones.
1: That's right.
0: And this song is reflective. It's powerful and deeply relatable because faith isn't always a dramatic leap. It's often a thousand small steps of obedience.
1: True, yes.
0: One day at a time. So here it is, Todd. It's Need to Breathe with The Long Surrender. Your pick hit of the week on Life 100.3. It's life.

0: incident, and the OPP are looking into the cause of the crash. Barry police have confirmed that human remains were found at Bursey Park. According to police, the death is considered suspicious and is being investigated as a homicide. The victim's been identified as 50-year-old Jamie Goudreau, who has been known to panhandle at the 400 in Duckworth and also at Bayfield Street. No other details have been released as the investigation continues. York Region appears to be at a breaking point when it comes to municipal funding. The region is seeking over $1.7 billion in funding for the North York Durham sewage system expansion to support housing growth, but they need to slash development charges. According to council, cutting the charge would be the equivalent of a 2% tax rate increase going forward. The Samuel de Champlain statue in Orillia has once again been removed. Crews unwrapped the statue and then removed it from its base at Kuchiching Beach Park. The statue was reinstalled last month and then vandalized just hours later. Mayor Don McIsaac says the statue's future remains unknown.
1: I think it runs the danger of either being melted down or just never come back. I mean, the gymnastics that people are going through to say, oh, I want it back, but it's conditional on this, is basically saying, I don't want it back without saying I don't want it back.
0: The cost of installing and then removing the statue comes in at about $200,000. Gray County has voted against a staff recommendation to end bounties on coyotes and beavers. Staff recommended the end of the bounty program for nuisance beavers and coyotes, but county council pushed back and they want to see compensation paid to hunters and trappers doubled.
2: In speaking with certainly the rural community and the farmers in my neck of the woods, I haven't heard any support for non-lethal ways of getting rid of coyotes or beavers.
0: That was Chatsworth Mayor Scott Mackey. The county reported the highest overall farm animal loss due to coyotes in the province at 215 in 2024-25. The Kortho Pine Ridge District School Board has approved its budget for 2026-27. The board approved an operating budget of $552 million, along with a capital budget of just over $60 million. The budget comes as the board faces a number of financial challenges, from lower enrollments and increasing costs in several key areas. From the Good News Patrol, a convenience store owner is paying forward the kindness he received a decade ago. 63-year-old Tatsuya

about to play Kingdom Bound Secret Sound and qualify for Kingdom Bound Festival passes and a campsite. 1-866-737-LIFE. 1-866-737-5433.

Ontario's Christian Superstation, Life 100.3, Elevation Worship, and God is not against me. It's 7:13. Good morning. It's the Get Up and Go Show with Todd, Shirley, and Mike. Shirley's off today. Bobby, we

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That's Elevation Rhythm and Washed. Good morning. It's the Get Up and Go Show with Todd, Shirley, and Mike. Shirley's off today.

0: Jesus, what is the truth about this word? And what I found is that I was never pure. And Psalm 51:5 says, surely I was sinful at birth, sinful from the moment my mother conceived me.
1: Yeah.
0: And I had to come to a place where I realized that. And then I look in the word and I see who is pure. Jesus. Jesus is pure.
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1: Good morning. A vehicle fire in Muskoka has claimed two lives. The 400 was shut down for several hours yesterday after an SUV was involved in a collision near Crooked Bay Road and burst into flames. Georgian Bay fire officials say it was a single vehicle incident, and the OPP are looking into the cause of the crash. Barrie police have confirmed that human remains were found at Bursey Park. According to police, the death is considered suspicious and is being investigated as a homicide. The victim's been identified as 50-year-old Jamie Goudreau, who has been known to panhandle at the 400 in Duckworth and also at Bayfield Street. No other details have been released as the investigation continues. York Region appears to be at a breaking point when it comes to municipal funding. The region is seeking over $1.7 billion in funding for the North York-Durham sewage system expansion to support housing growth, but they need to slash development charges. According to council, cutting the charge would be the equivalent of a 2% tax rate increase going forward. The Samuel de Champlain statue in Orillia has once again been removed. Crews unwrapped the statue and then removed it from its base at Kuchiching Beach Park. The statue was reinstalled last month and then vandalized just hours later. Mayor Don McIsaac says the statue's future remains unknown.
2: I think it runs the danger of either being melted down or just never come back. I mean, the gymnastics that people are going through to say, oh, I want it back, but it's conditional on this, is basically saying, I don't want it back without saying I don't want it back.
1: The cost of installing and then removing the statue comes in at about $200,000. Gray County has voted against a staff recommendation to end bounties on coyotes and beavers. Staff recommended the end of the bounty program for nuisance beavers and coyotes, but county council pushed back and they want to see compensation paid to hunters and trappers doubled.
3: In speaking with certainly the rural community and the farmers in my neck of the woods, I haven't heard any support for non-lethal ways of getting rid of coyotes or beavers.
1: That was Chatsworth Mayor Scott Mackey. The county reported the highest overall farm animal loss due to coyotes in the province at 215 in 2024-25. The Kortha Pine Ridge District School Board has approved its budget for 2026-27. The board approved an operating budget of $552 million, along with a capital budget of just over $60 million. The budget comes as the board faces a number of financial challenges, from lower enrollments and increasing costs in several key areas. In sports, the 2026 World Cup officially got underway yesterday, with co-host Mexico shutting out South Africa 2-0, while South Korea came back to defeat Czechia 2-1. NHL Stanley Cup Final, the Carolina Hurricanes held on to a 4-2 win over the Vegas Golden Knights and now lead the series 3-2.

Ontario's Christian Superstation, Life 100.3, Hillsong United, not today. It's 7:44. Good morning. It's the Get Up and Go Show with Todd Shirley and Mike. Shirley's off today. Cloudy, windy, chance of some showers this morning, 24 the high. Right now it's 22.

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1: CJLF Barrie is listener-supported Life 100.3, 90.1 in Owen Sound, 89.3 in Peterborough, 98.9 in Huntsville. Trust Communications Ministries is a registered charity with the Canada Revenue

0: against a staff recommendation to end bounties on coyotes and beavers. Staff recommended the end of the bounty program for nuisance beavers and coyotes, but county council pushed back and they want to see compensation paid to hunters and trappers doubled.
1: In speaking with certainly the rural community and the farmers in my neck of the woods, I haven't heard any support for non-lethal ways of getting rid of coyotes or beavers.
0: That was Chatsworth Mayor Scott Mackey. The county reported the highest overall farm animal loss due to coyotes in the province at 215 in 2024-25. The Kortha Pine Ridge District School Board has approved its budget for 2026-27. The board approved an operating budget of $552 million, along with a capital budget of just over $60 million. The budget comes as the board faces a number of financial challenges from lower enrollments and increasing costs in several key areas. From the Good News Patrol, a convenience store owner is paying forward the kindness he received a decade ago. 63-year-old Tatsuya Takahashi runs a 7-Eleven in Japan and has posted signs encouraging people to come into the store to get out of the heat with no expectations of making a purchase. Tatsuya says he decided to pay it forward after a restaurant took care of him when he was dealing with heat stroke.

play Kingdom Bound Secret Sound and qualify for Kingdom Bound Festival passes and a campsite. 1-866-737-LIFE. 1-866-737-5433.

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It's 8:13. Good morning. It's the Get Up and Go Show with Todd Shirley and Mike Shirley.

I will give you rest. He also speaks of his yoke, which is easy, and his burden, which is light. A yoke was shared with two animals. The weaker was helped by the stronger. And so it is with us and Christ. Let's ponder Jesus' words about rest.

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1: Not me. 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
0: But yeah.
1: Other people, it's a problem. But
0: it
1: if you
0: is.
1: Can walk on a boat and not have to worry about that.
0: Yeah, you don't have to ask any questions except, you know, whatever option it is that you want.
1: That's wild.
0: Mm-hmm. So the cruise to the British Isles will set sail in May 2028, and it's been organized by Celiac Cruise. 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
1: Good morning. 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

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Highway 11 northbound down to a single lane for highway maintenance at Alpine Ranch Road. No delays to deal with along the 400. There is a bit of a slowdown heading south along the 404 at Elgin Mills. Highway 26 is moving well. Highway 6, slow going at Superior Street and Owen Sound. Highway 10, backed up as you make your way through Caledon Village. 35-115 is off to a good start, and it's a pretty good commute along Highway 12. Central Ontario weather, it'll be mainly cloudy today. Chance of showers for this morning, high at 24. Tonight, clear skies, low of 14.

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For this command is a lamp, this teaching is a light, and correction and instruction are the way to life. 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
4: 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Thanks for joining me. I'm a little lonely.
3: 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And but you know what, though? 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Can you believe that?

Ontario's Christian Superstation, Life 100.3, Need to Breathe, The Long Surrender. It's your pick hit of the week. Good morning. It's 8:53. It's the Get Up and Go Show with Todd Shirley and Mike. Shirley is off today. High of 24. It'll be cloudy and windy.

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2: 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It's a modern

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It's a cringe of covering your ears. And that's not the attitude we should have. God created intimacy for marriage, and it should be enjoyed and celebrated.

0: 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Mm-hmm. And I think that was a trajectory setting moment for us. And I think it matters. We need to teach our daughters and our mm-hmm. sons to have conversations that reflect our boundaries.
1: Yeah. Did that give you a sense of safety, if I can put it that way?
0: Oh, yeah.

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1: 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I'm John Fuller, inviting you back as we once more help you and your family thrive in Christ.

month of June together. And be sure to ask for your copy of the book when you send your gift. Here is part two of Walking in the Spirit. The flesh can have great power over us. You don't lose your flesh when Christ comes to live within you. And that's a strategy that we need to remember. When you become a Christian, your old nature doesn't go away. Can I get a witness? Listen to these words. For the flesh desires what is contrary to the spirit, and the spirit what is contrary to the flesh. They are in conflict with each other so that you are not able to do whatever you want. How many of you have ever thought, why can't I do what I know I'm supposed to do? Because you're in a battle with the flesh. You're in the battle with the old nature.

Insert the new nature and World War III can start before you know it. Then there's the incompatibility of our lifestyle with the world's. That's the third thing. Another reason we feel the pull of the flesh is simple. The moment you come to Christ, you're no longer in step with the world. Your direction changes, your values shift. The current that once carried you now runs against you, and that's not a flaw. It's evidence that you've been made new. We have watched this happen in our culture visually in these last weeks and months as we've seen the battle between good and evil, the battle between Christians and those who don't know Christ, and the actual hatred, vitriol hatred for

Fort Wayne, Bill Bright, who was the founder of Campus Crusade, often used a word picture about walking in the Spirit, and it has stayed with me for years. In fact, there's a little tract you can get that outlines this in a very picturesque way. It went something like this. If you ask the Spirit of God to control your life, He does. And life is better than it has ever been before. You experience joy and a perspective in your days that is beyond anything you've ever encountered before. And along the way, sin re-enters the picture. It's like a black ink splotch on a white piece of linen writing paper. You do something that grieves or quenches this wonderful Holy Spirit.

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Ask God to forgive it. And if you're like me, you're going to have some cases where you say, Lord, I'm sorry, but it's me again. You know, and it's that again. And Lord, please forgive me of that. I know that's a sin. I know that's wrong. Fill me with your Spirit. I believe this with all my heart. Some of you are going to say, well, if I did that, Pastor, every time I sin, I'm going to be in prayer all day long. Just one prayer after another. And that may be true, but let it happen. And what you'll discover is the more you do it and the more you experience it, the fewer times you'll have to do it and the less times it will happen. In fact, you may discover that you can live a whole day in the

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You don't break the control of sin over your life by determining in your heart not to sin again. You break that habit by inputting the ministry of the Word of God and the Holy Spirit in your life. You overwhelm the bad habit with the habit of the Spirit. And when you do that, you can have victory. Oh, you'll have some setbacks, but now you know what to do. Here's the good news. Nothing you ever do that's wrong needs to last more than a few minutes. You don't have to wait to come to church on Sunday and confess it. You don't have to wait to be in your small group to confess it. When you realize that you have

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It's 10:06 with your life weather update. High of 25 degrees, mostly cloudy and a chance of showers, so not ideal patio weather per se, but we'll gladly take

Ontario's Christian Superstation, Life 100.3. That was God Did by Sons of Sunday. Hey, it's Ashley McDonald in for Steve Jones. You know, one theme we often see throughout the Bible is the warning against comparison.

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1: Let's open our Bibles to today's word of life, Proverbs 6:23. For this command is a lamp, this teaching is a light, and correction and instruction are the way to life. That's today's word of life.
2: Woke up feeling anxious, happens on occasion. The feelings I don't deal with overflowing from the basement. I think I've hit a limit. God, it's been

It's 11:06 with your life weather update. A high of 25 degrees, mostly cloudy, and a chance of showers. So maybe save that car wash for tomorrow. Here's Big Daddy Weave on Life.

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0: Ontario's Christian Superstation, Life 100.3. That was the latest from Zach Williams, Wait For Me. Zach says that song was inspired by his own story, his past rebellion, his experience as a prodigal, and his desire through his music to remind people that God never gives up on those who take the long way home. And maybe that's something you need to hear today if you've been praying for a son, a daughter, a spouse, or maybe it's a friend, a coworker who seem to be taking the long route to being saved. Don't lose heart. Some of us just happen to take the long way home. But God's love reaches just as far as we wander. He is patient, faithful, and always at work, even when we can't see it. Just look at the parable of the prodigal son. It reminds us that the father never stopped watching, never stopped loving, and he never stopped hoping for his child's return. So I encourage you to keep praying, keep believing, keep trusting that God is working in ways that you may not yet understand. Hey, it's Ashley McDonald in for Steve Jones. I've got Jasmine Murray coming up next.
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3: 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We have the fire of the Holy Spirit empowering us to do His will. 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

0: Radio Life 100.3. That was Walk With Me by Unspoken. I'm Ashley McDonald in for Steve Jones. And parents, can you believe we're only a couple weeks away from summer break? For some of us, that's really exciting news. But for others, it comes with a sudden realization of, wait, what are we going to do with the kids all summer? 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

0: Good afternoon. It's 12 o'clock on Friday, June 12th. I'm Ryan Spicer from the Life 100.3 News Center. A procession was held for a fallen Dufferin County OPP officer. Constable Torin Bali had suffered fatal injuries on duty after attempting to apprehend a vehicle in Hearst Tuesday. The 29-year-old from Brampton served in Dufferin County for 2.5 years. The procession has begun at the Forensic Sciences and Coroner's Complex in North York. Georgia College has announced their plan to expand off-campus housing. The college is collaborating with Sparrow, a Canadian shared living platform, to build more housing for students. The partnership will allow students to connect with homeowners with spare bedrooms for a safe and affordable housing experience in the community. The first set of new housing is expected to be ready before the start of the fall semester in September. The city of Markham have installed trail cameras in response to recent coyote incidents. The decision comes after police received reports of multiple incidents of concerning coyote behavior on Wednesday. City government released a statement saying that community safety remains a top priority. Animal services are continuing to monitor the area, and residents are reminded to keep a safe distance and to not approach or feed any wild coyotes. A vehicle fire in Muskoka has taken the lives of two individuals. Highway 400 was closed for multiple hours yesterday following a collision of an SUV near Crooked Bay Road. The vehicle burst into flames in the single vehicle accident with shattered debris across both sides of the highway. OPP continued to investigate what caused the fatal incident. Peterborough is celebrating Bike Month and focusing on safer streets. Green Up is encouraging residents to take up more active living through healthy transportation. Free family-friendly events like the return of Let's Bike will take place throughout the month of June. The goal is for residents to learn more about transportation safety and continue to choose active transportation options to build towards safer streets in the area. A woman from Owen Sound is kayaking for a cause. Leslie Wilson is taking to the sea in support of autism by kayaking from Owen Sound to Peterborough June 16th. The trip is set to amount to nearly 600 kilometers of paddling, and funds raised will go towards Autism Ontario's Central East Division. Wilson says her main driving force is her two grandchildren who have autism. Donations are still being accepted. From the Good News Patrol, a convenience store owner is taking kindness he received a decade ago and paying it forward. 63-year-old Tatsuya Takahashi runs a 7-Eleven in Japan and posted signs that encourage people to come into the store to get out of the heat, with no purchases at the store being expected. Tatsuya says he decided to pay it forward after a restaurant decided to take care of him when dealing with heat stroke on his travels 10 years ago, and also serves as a warming center during the winters. In sports, Canada plays their first game of the World Cup this afternoon against Bosnia-Herzegovina. MLB, the Toronto Blue Jays are back at home to host the New York Yankees. CFL, the Toronto Argonauts, they take on the Montreal Alouettes. WNBA, the Toronto Tempo face off against the Washington Mystics. And CBL, the Barrie Bay Cats, they take on the Chatham-Kent Barnstormers. There's a chance of thunderstorms this afternoon. Weather is next.
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0: Central Ontario weather. It'll be mainly cloudy this afternoon and a high of 24. Tonight, clear skies and a low of 14. And tomorrow, sunny to start the day, then increasing cloudiness with a chance of showers and risk of thunderstorms.

0: sin is forgiven. Then I heard the voice of the Lord saying, whom shall I send? And who will go for us? And then I said, here I am. Send me.
1: 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This 12-part series is called How Great is Our God? And Chuck titled today's message, The Holiness of God.
0: There are times we wonder how to get our arms around

He protected them, and their future was bright and beautiful until something snapped, you recall. And at that time, pride and conceit replaced humility and brokenness. We would say today, started believing his own stuff, reading his own clippings. And before long, he pushed the limits and went too far and walked into the temple. He had no right going into the holiest place of all. And there God smote him with leprosy. When we open our Bibles to Isaiah 6, strangely, we pick up the story where Uzziah's leprosy leaves off. This is the year King Uzziah died. We don't know if it's the day of his death, if he has already died, or I would suspect this is the year of his dying. Like some cancer patients, it lingers, it goes on, and some physicians will say,

through its seraphim, like cherub and cherubim. These are multiple angels, and we don't know their number. We don't know how many there were, but the seraphim stood above the Lord. Please observe here and in verse 6, the only two places in all the Bible where seraphim are mentioned. There are various categories of angels, and that's another subject, but this category mentioned here, only here, they are the white, hot, burning, brilliant presence of angelic creatures that fill the throne room of God and flood him with praise. We read they have two wings, and with two wings they cover their faces, and two other wings they cover their feet, and with the other two wings they are flying. They are flying. Imagine that. Sometime it helps just to have a little audio assistance.

fate and mark our lives. And his being infinitely holy means that there is an infinite sense of his purity. In fact, John writes in 1 John 1:5, God is light. In him is what? No darkness at all. We would say today, not a trace of darkness. Not a piece of dirt. Not a hint of corruption or iniquity. God is light. Now, I would suggest right about now, Isaiah is wide awake. Wouldn't you think? Wouldn't you think it wouldn't be business as usual right about now? Here is a simple prophet who has not yet uttered a word of prophecy. His whole life is in front of him. He's still young. He doesn't know the Lord will use him to communicate.

intellectuals. Just the cross. Here's what 60-plus years of preaching has taught me. The moment I start trying to be impressive, I've already missed the point. The goal has never been for you to walk away thinking, what a great community.

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health, he put us here to change our society. 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That God

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yourself and acknowledge that you are burdened and be willing to name it and be willing to share it and be willing to admit you cannot handle it. If you're one of those persons

0: 110 with a life with update, a high of 24 today. Risk of thunderstorms, and we're looking at a low of 15 tonight. Here's Peter Burton on Life.
1: Standing where I stand now, I know that he's the reason. I

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Just set all your clocks forward, maybe 5 or 10 minutes, and then you'll be on time for everything. The only problem is when you figure out that you've done that,

0: safe. But then there are other private areas in our hearts. You know, maybe it's childhood trauma that you just say, you know, I'm just going to suppress this, forget about it. And Jesus is knocking and being like, hey, let me in. I want to come in and free you of whatever conflict, whatever is going on here. And I invite you today to just open that door. What doors do you have closed off? Open it up and invite Jesus in. And I guarantee you, you will know the difference. You'll feel lighter.
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1: And it felt like a battering ram to my heart. And of course, as you said yesterday, the world is going to tell you that's because the Christians have set up all these rules and guidelines of behavior that are just not attainable. And that's why you feel that way. But that, I took that word to the Lord and I said, Jesus, what is the truth about this word? And what I found is that I was never pure. And Psalm 51:5 says, surely I was sinful at birth, sinful from the moment my mother conceived me.
3: Yeah.
1: And I had to come to a place where I realized that. And then I look in the Word and I see, who is pure? Jesus. Jesus is pure.
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The chances of showers throughout the day, risk of thunderstorms. We're looking at a high of 24, and we're opening up the windows tonight. It's a low of 15. 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

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Phil Wickham and Crowder with It Really Is Amazing Grace. And if you're going to put a twist on a hymn, I choose those guys.

It's 306 with a Life weather update. Well, it's been a beautiful sunny one this afternoon. Tonight, clear skies and only a low of 14. Here's Jamie McDonald on Life 100.3.

0: and watch the sunset.
1: Oh, I love it, Ian. So simple. 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Ladies and gentlemen, Ian is simply saying quality time with family and, of course, take in those beautiful sunsets. Well, Ian, thank you so much for calling. Many blessings to you and your family, and enjoy the weekend ahead.
0: You too. Thanks, Mike.
1: As always, I'd love to hear from you. Hey, what do you have planned this weekend? There's a lot going on. We got the World Cup, and, of course, we got lots of family time. Give me a call. I'd love to hear. 1-866-737-LIFE.
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0: not just the territorial right, but the divine right, given to us by God to take possession of the entire country.
1: I see. Now, what is your...
0: Please, I must join my people in prayer.
1: Oh, yes, of course. Well, there you have it, Brink. The Israelites are claiming the land by divine right.
2: So, this is a holy conquest?
1: It would appear so.
2: Hmm. Lucy, what kind of man is Joshua?
1: He takes the leadership of his people very seriously. He publicly proclaims that he draws his strength and courage from God, and he fully intends to take this land as soon as he hears from his spies.
2: Thank you, Lucy. We'll check back with you later.
1: Right, Brink.
2: Well, the spies you heard Lucy and Joshua mention a few moments ago are part of a fantastic report by OT Action News correspondent Lawrence Hodges, who broke this story in the first place. 3 days ago, Joshua sent two men to scope out Jericho and the surrounding land. Lawrence was in Jericho on assignment when the spies arrived. For obvious security reasons, we could not air the report until we were assured of Lawrence and the spies' safety. But we now bring it to you, uncut and in its entirety.
3: It's evening now in Jericho, and I'm in one of the most popular places in town.

0: or your family if you leave this house. If anyone goes outside, his blood will be on his own head.
1: I understand, Salmon.
2: And know this. When we enter the land, we will not be bound by the oath we've made unless this rope is hanging from this window.
1: But what if someone sees it?

0: receiving an on-the-spot report from Lucy Cunningham Schultz. Lucy, are you there?
1: I am, Brink. The Israelites are getting ready to move. Commanders have been issuing instructions all morning to the people.
0: What sort of instructions?
1: They're telling them when they see the priest carrying the Ark of the Covenant, follow it. Don't

0: We're marching to Jericho.
1: Hassan, what does this mean? Are the Israelites trying to sneak up on the city?
2: That isn't likely, since they've blown the trumpets so loudly. Also, it is very foolhardy to attack...

Ontario's Christian Superstation Life 100.3. That was Kay Anthony with Grateful. It is 4:49. It's that time of the show where we pause, stop, and reflect with some prayer. Let's do that right now. Heavenly Father, we thank you for this day, and we thank you for

Listener-supported Christian radio, Life 100.3. That was Sidewalk Prophets with their latest Father Let It Be. Good afternoon. It's Michael Onley here with you. How are you doing today? I hope they've had a wonderful afternoon. You got some plans this weekend, 454. Well, a summer adventure could be waiting just for you. The Kingdom Bound Secret Sound Contest. It's been going on the last 2 weeks, and it can give you

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1: This week, we learned about what AI dreams about. We got some wisdom from Solomon, and we had a look at the message of John the Baptist.

Listener-supported Christian Radio Life 100.3. That was Brandon Heath with Gospel Truth. Good evening, 520. Michael Onley here with you. Well, it's certainly a beautiful Friday evening, right? In the middle of June. The days, we know that they're getting longer, and the weather, I've said it before, it's getting warmer and warmer.

Stay on the 405. Turn right at the next off-ramp. Now pull over to the street. Okay, go left. Go right. Go. Now get out of your car. Jump up and down three times. Wait, what? Go in the In-N-Out Burger. Order something. Take the food and leave without paying. Get arrested. Wait, who's programming this?

0: Today's word of life is Proverbs 6:23. For this command is a lamp, this teaching is a light, and correction and instruction are the way to life.
1: I set my sights.

Hey, it's 5:44. It's National Neapolitan Ice Cream Day. Remember as a kid, you picked just the one flavor that you loved and then you'd leave the other two? I was all about strawberry. Here's Britt Nicole.

Ontario's Christian Superstation, Life 100.3. That was Zach Williams with Wait For Me. Kingdom Bound 2026 is July 27th to the 29th with artists like For King and Country, Josiah Queen,

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That was Need to Breathe with The Long Surrender. Good evening. It's Michael Onley here with you on this Friday night. Well, one of the hardest things about life is how quickly it moves. The weeks, they certainly blur together.

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0: Today's word of life is Proverbs chapter 6, verse 23. 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

at 6:45. You know, summer's arriving shortly when an ordinary Friday night suddenly feels like the beginning of something exciting again. 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It's almost here. Here's Jamie Rosato.

0: to those around you. You carry an incredible light, an incredible presence, so don't shy away from that. Hey, Praise and Worship at Night, it is coming up. I'm going to close out this show with Francesca Bettisalli and God is Good.
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